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on a warm summer's evening, on a train bound for nowhere, met up with a gambler. 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

0: Good morning, muli. 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
1: Draw result, July 5, 2026, 10:30 a.m. draw with draw number 6279, winning combination 36 and 13.

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0: Alright, emotions are really high this Sunday noon. Welcome to the show.
1: It's Jenny Bravo.
0: Really lovely day for today, the 5th of July. It's Jenny Noon. Welcome to the show.
1: It's Jenny Bravo.
0: Really lovely day for today, the 5th of July. It's Jenny Bravo getting back to the radio. Amazing.

some kind of, I don't think it will rain. All right. But it's a lovely day once again. It's noon once more. Right. Welcome to the show. This is the First Star Stretch. This is Johnny Bravo checking in, getting back the radio, reminisce the music, your memories, nostalgia, that is. Bring back the good old days right now as we play more 80s hits for you. Amazing 80s right here on Radio Gabito.

Bang the Clock. Jung Lee, it's just for you. Actually, requested item over text line. And of course, going out to Gina, to Matette and Edgar. Also to Helen and Hilda, Marjorie over there in Labo, Camarines Norte. Thank you for listening in. 12:26 in the afternoon. The music you want.

right, that's another instant request over our chat line right here. The music right there from When in Rome and The Promise. Yeah, promises are made to be broken if you do believe in that one, but I don't think so. But anyway, it is exactly 12 o'clock, or no, 12:30 right now. Time for us to take a break, a very short break. I'll be back with more of the 80s. Keep it right here on Radio Guapito, RGFM.

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four, right here, first hour stretch. Yours truly, Johnny Bravo, on RGFM, Radio Guapito. That's some music from OMD right there. And Secret, now hers back in 1986, an amazing 80s. Level 42 requested, just for then you got it, because we play and obey. This song is for Joanne from Left.

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105.5 RGFM. We are Radyo Gabito in Naga City, playing the best music from the past back in 1981 right there. That's Deborah Lowe's for you, and a song from her debut album back in 1981. Very special requested, right? Song for Annie and Lucy, also for Serge. You're tuning in over at San Roque in Pili. Thank you for the big switch, and thanks for switching on your radio sets and enjoying your Sunday afternoon siesta. It's a weekend, everybody, and have fun with us. Enjoy the music, enjoy your siesta, and reminisce the good old days right here in the Basic 80s with yours truly. It's Johnny Bravo right here. Second hour stretch till about 3 o'clock in the afternoon. Hi there to Annie, once again, to Annalyn and Emma, and that's coming from Che. Also to Henry and Hilda, to Marjorie. Hi there, over at they're tuning in Labo, yeah, Camarines Norte. Thank you for the big switch and enjoy your Sunday siesta with us. More great music in store for you until 3 o'clock this afternoon. So stay there, don't ever touch the dial. Let's say, by the way, good afternoon. Happy tuning in to Menchi also. They're tuning in this afternoon, and they're saying. Happy Sunday siesta also to who's this? Lenny, right? And likewise to Joanny, and also Bebot, right? They're tuning in Polanki, Albay. Yeah, have a safe journey right there, and enjoy listening in to us. All right, you can text me in at 09561 708212 for your requests and dedications or shout outs. All right, so keep it right here and join us at 3 o'clock for the best of the 80s, amazing 80s on Radyo Gwapito.

from the average white band for you and for you for love. At exactly 5 more minutes before 1 o'clock in the afternoon, here's another instant request coming your way right now. The song for Danny, Lanny and Linda, also for Rose, and it's coming from Anton, and also to Kiko and Lydia. Eric also listening in from Midor. This is your requested song, you asked for it and you got it because we're playing away. Amazing 80s and a Sunday Siesta with Johnny Bravo and Roger Guapito. He's Richard Marx. Chains around my heart.

0: Gasper and Yukani Kasu playing away. Request was granted. Right. Song for Kiko. And also for Lloyd, Erica of Milord tuning in this afternoon. Thank you for the big switch. And actually, that was a song from Richard Marx and Chains Around My Heart back in 1990. Although it's 1980 and not part of the 80s, but well, a little bit of the 90s, of course. And that's a special request, and we have to obey your request, of course. It was originally recorded as Chains Around My Heart by Australian singer John Farnham in 1980, and later on, Richard Marx recorded his own version of his third studio album, Rush the Street, in 1991, and released it was the album fourth and final single, and his own version was played a while back. Alright, so with Chains Around My Heart requested. Almost 2 o'clock in the afternoon, before we take a break, let's make for wait for this, because somebody would like to greet belated happy birthday to our very own Ange Salcedo. Yeah, celebrated her birthday yesterday. May you have many more birthdays to come, and also parties to have, and of course, TikTok dances to create. Right, Kuya Leo. Yeah, belated happy birthday to our very own Ange Salcedo, one of our staffs right here in the technical and production department of Radio Capital. Yeah, take care, and always, of course, somebody love you so much. Oh, it's great birthday wish, huh? And greetings. All right, so once again, happy birthday to Ange, our very own, right here on Radio Capito. It's 2 minutes after 2 o'clock. We have to take a break. Be back with more of the music from the past, from the 80s, and more Sunday Siesta music for you, for your relaxation this Sunday afternoon. Be back with more after these moneymakers.
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that about supplying this song. Actually, it's not released in the 80s. It was not released as 80s song, but actually this was from 1970s, right? From Elton John. And a song called Your Song, which is also a requested item. Yeah. Of course, to Danny and Linda, Rose also, and Anton requested this song. And they would like to say hi to also to Joyce, and likewise to Edsel and Mark. Joseph also listening in this afternoon, and that's coming from Anthony, and likewise to Jepoy, to Henry and June, also to Joseph. Yeah, shout out to all of the people over at Versus One in Balatan. Yeah, they're tuning in this afternoon. Thank you very much for the big switch. Enjoy your Sunday siesta. All right. Well, your favorite kind of music. There's another instant request. You asked for it. Come from our text line 0956170-8212. Here's Vesta Williams for you. Suddenly it's magic.

0: back in 1985, Whitney Houston right here, and You Give Good Love. Requested also for Joy and Roy, and likewise to Sink It. Well, that's coming from Che, right, Che, listening in this afternoon, and having a great siesta while she is ironing the clothes for tomorrow's back-to-school activities. Well, once again, all right, thank you very much for appreciating the music that we are playing right now. For everyone, everybody who also appreciated the songs from the 80s, from way back, those good old days, and of course the songs that became part of our grown up with, right? The 80s right here, and I'm Raja Guapito. Right, before we take a break, let me read this. Well, somebody sent me this booster sayings, or should I say, quite boosting our good vibes this afternoon. And it's, it says, success means getting better at what you do daily. Focus on learning something new every single day, and keep growing, and your future will be very bright. Improvement is the key to lasting and true success. How about that, right? Thank you very much for sending this inspirational tips. Probably, right, for those of you who are, of course, boosting also your afternoon with good vibes. Thank you very much for switching on your radio sets, and thanks for listening in. Especially to Brian and Tito Tichi, that's coming from Rose, tuning in this afternoon, and they're making this radio program as their lifestyle. Yeah, of course, I do believe in that, because the music is not just music, but it's a lifestyle. That's what we got, this amazing 80s. It's 2:31, we have to take a break. And we are about to enter the final stage, the final 30 minutes of the show later on. So more music will be shifting the gears from the probably the second gear up to the third gear. And that means we'll be shifting our music later on. So keep it right here. Stay close. Be back after these moneymakers. Hold on.
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0: Tayong mga Pinoy, mahilig tayo sa makolesterol na pagkain. 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

105.5 RGFM. Short day right there, second time around with this song, Kiss of Life. Barely 15 more minutes before the hour of 3 in the afternoon. Don't forget, at 3 o'clock, it's going to be the weekend sound trip. Sunday weekend sound trip will continue with, of course, Kuya Carlo. Meantime, here's a song from Brian Fields for you back in 1885.

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Back in 1983, Lucid Emotion for you. The final stretch of amazing 80s. Yeah, almost time for me to say bye-bye. Keep it right here for more of the music. At 3 o'clock, it's going to be Kuya Carlo. Take charge of the music. Till 5 for Sunday weekend sound trip. I'm Johnny Bravo. Thank you very much. Keep it right here. Keep your feet on the ground and keep reaching for your dreams. Do what you can do for today. Tomorrow might be too late. Adios amigos, bye for now. See you back next weekend for another round of amazing 80s. Ciao, baby.

0: kurang apa ni small town atau tapi doing mission para sa dulo natin try ball number 37 and 3 right 7 3 may mga mga makakatukan ito just para sa ating official government.
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Your Sunday will never be the same again as RGFM Radio Guapito 105.5 bring back the hits that you've grown up with. From nostalgia to the golden memories, from the analogs into the old school world, it's retro at the metro. From pop, new wave, jazz, rhythm to the funky blues. 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We don't call it old or even gold. We call it retro. Remember, rewind, reminisce. Retro at the metro.

0: 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It's Retro at the Metro. I wish that I could turn back the clock, bring the wheels of time to a stop. It's Retro at the Metro.
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0: Hail Mary, full of grace, the Lord is with thee. Blessed art thou among women, and blessed is the fruit of thy womb, Jesus.
1: Holy Mary, Mother of God, pray for us sinners, now and at the hour of our death. Amen.
0: Behold, the handmaid of the Lord.
1: Be it done unto me according to thy word.
0: Hail Mary, full of grace, the Lord is with thee. Blessed art thou among women, and blessed is the fruit of thy womb, Jesus.
1: Holy Mary, Mother of God, pray for us sinners, now and at the hour of our death. Amen.
0: And the Word was made flesh,
1: and dwelt among us.
0: Hail Mary, full of grace, the Lord is with thee. Blessed art thou among women, and blessed is the fruit of thy womb, Jesus.
1: Holy Mary, Mother of God, pray for us sinners, now and at the hour of our death. Amen.
0: Pray for us, O Holy Mother of God,
1: that we may be made worthy of the promises of Christ.
0: Let us pray. 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
1: Amen.
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0: November 19, ulit ko lang ang ating small town at ang room ministration para sa drone natin ng November 19 and 19. This is Nueve, this is Nueve. May tinanong ang ating challenges para po sa ating official drones.
1: Our official draw result for today, July 5, 2026, 7 p.m. draw with draw number 6281 is 19 and 19. Inuulit ko po, 19 and 19.
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0: then we can see that the pattern extends beyond 2022, back beyond 2022, and back to about that time, 2017-2018. And at the time, the president, President Duterte, acknowledged that there were great problems in terms of the flood control projects. Pero wala namang nangyari. Having acknowledged it, he did not find accountability in anybody. So that I guess that was left up to me to do. And so we are still doing it. We're still working on it. As I said, the more we look, the more we investigate, the more we find. What happened?
1: Yan, tras tanto, pupunan ngayon na daw ang impeachment trial kay Vice President Sara Duterte. Inaasahan na dai maatindir si Vice President Sara Duterte. Inulita ang sa iyang mga abogado ang posibleng mag-atubang sa pagpuon kang impeachment trial alas 12 pagkahapon sa pag-convert kang Senado bilang impeachment court. 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